0: big songs. Big artists.
1: Hi, this is Blake Shelton.
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By Chase Rice on today's Best Country, B103. I'm your pal Al, joining you on this Friday night. Thanks for tuning in. Hope you had a good week and hope you'll have an even better weekend. We've got more of today's Best Country to carry on through it with songs like Drunk on a Plane by Dierks Bentley and Don't We by Morgan Wallen. But up next, It's Only Here for a Little While by Billy Dean on today's Best Country, B103.

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Johnny Zimmerman's got a rock and a hard place on today's Best Country, B103. I'm your pal Al, joining you on this Friday night. Thanks for tuning in. We've got more of today's Best Country coming your way with songs like Living for the Night by George Strait and Don't Tell on Me by Jason Aldean. But for now, Lone Star's Walking in Memphis on today's Best Country, B103.

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Today's Best Country, B103. That's a great song by Morgan Wallen, and Don't We? And a good Saturday afternoon to you. I'm The Real Geo, hanging out with you here just after 4 p.m. Hope you're having a great weekend, and stay tuned. I've got more great country music on the way, including songs by Bailey Zimmerman, John Morgan, and Dustin Lynch. Right now, Carlene Carter, and Every Little Thing, right here on Today's Best Country, B103. Happy Saturday afternoon.

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